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2: Yeah, no, it's funny. But the movies, it's like Saving Private Ryan and Interstellar and The Martian and now this one. So as far as I'm concerned, they can keep abandoning me places and I'll try to get home.
0: Matt Damon está realmente bien en la película, como suele. Película que ya he podido ver y que no me entusiasma. La odisea de Nolan es tan incontestable y concienzuda como un poco agotadora. 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